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1: Ever since baby on baby drop.
0: Ain't nobody drop shit.

My girls, I saw Shayla and stuff, and maybe we had too much tequila. Actually, yeah, we definitely had too much tequila, because I don't know why we were playing on your phone right now. I'm going to just block you. 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